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1: 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A freak like me just needs infinity.

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1: I'm Doja Cat.
2: Hi, this is Adele.
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